0: call Cissy Armstrong. Tribute to the woman called Jim Porter. Tribute to the man called Logic Matthias. Tribute to the man called Marcus Leffert. Ready, don't run, go, run them up. Ready, don't run, go, run them up. Ready, don't run, go, run them up. Ready, don't run, go, run them up.
1: Bajamos un segundo la música. Inicio de espacio publicitario. Primavera 2026.